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Yeah. Samarjan, are you feeling all right? I can hear you. All right. This one is called Peace in Liberia. We should have said peace in the world. Because when you check the news, wherever they come from, bad news, war, terrorism, violence and crime. That's why we all say, we want peace in Liberia. We want peace in the Ivory Coast. We want peace in Mali. We want peace in Somalia. We want peace in Nigeria. We want peace in Sudan. We want peace in Ukraine. We want peace in Libya. And they should stop bombing Libya. We want peace in Syria. They should also stop bombing Syria. You don't preach democracy with bombs. Okay? We want peace between Israel and Palestine. Because that war has been going on for just too long. 70 years. How many generations of Israeli children, how many generations of Palestinian children are they willing to sacrifice for them to understand that peace is a divine must?

spelletje. Ja! Are you feeling okay, summer jam? Well, this one is called Spiritual Crime. Yeah, we are saying, do not misuse the holy name of God. Nobody have the right to kill in the name of God. Nobody have the right to use the holy name of God to justify a crime. Yeah. That's why we all say, God say in the Torah, thou shalt not kill. God say in the Bible, thou shalt not kill. And God say in the Quran, thou shalt not kill. And in the Quran, God say, if you kill an innocent, it's like you killing the whole mankind. If you save a life of an innocent, it's like you saving the life of the whole human race. That's why we are saying, do not involve Allah in your crimes. Do not involve Muhammad sallallahu alaihi wasallam in your crimes, because Allah is not a god of terrorism. Because Muhammad sallallahu alaihi wasallam is not a prophet of terrorism. Are you ready? Children of God, are you ready?